She does a show dance, does a shadow dance with me. I can see her scrapes across the wall. 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

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All New York City's broken hearts and secrets would be mine. 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

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You know, the convertible, the cruise up there.

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0: To the town. Right to the town. To the town. Right to the. Right to the. Right to the. Right to the. 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
1: At the top. Whoa.